catch myself thinking maybe there's no such thing as this life or the next. 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
1: 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We live what we believe. Don't die with your dreams still in you. 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

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Let's do this.

get closer to me. You can ride me, no license. Leave out your struggles in the back in the past tense. You got a pretty body, pretty face. I like to see what it's like when you're dancing. So move your hips down for me. Get closer to me, mark your territory. Get closer to me, let's make up a story. 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